0: 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Download iHeartRadio free from the App Store and listen to more of what you love. You're in sales here in the Shoalhaven. Retail, cars, real estate. You love what you do, but it's all getting a bit Groundhog Day. At 2ST, there's a sales position waiting for you. They want your skills and talent, and there's a whole bunch of advertisers out there who could benefit from your experience. Interested? First thing you must do is sell yourself, but for someone of your calibre, that should be a cinch. Contact us today. 2ST. 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

0: 2ST, better music and more of it for your weekend. It's Bon Jovi, that is Bad Medicine. Afternoon, it is Kev, and coming up tomorrow afternoon at 4, Jonesy and Amanda, they're back in to drive you home. And all next week, they're going to give you the chance to win a limited edition Citizen Atessa watch. Now, this is valued over $3,000. So what you need to do is tell Jonesy and Amanda what you don't have time for. You can register now. Go to 2st.com.au and Jonesy and Amanda back tomorrow afternoon at 4. On the way, Bruno Mars, also KC and the Sunshine Band at 2ST.
1: 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Your favourites from the 90s and 2000s. But my baby, it don't matter if you're black or white. And 60s and 70s tracks that stand the test of time.
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0: Brad Benatar and 2ST. That is all fired up as we play better music and more of it right across your weekend. Hello, it is Kev. Tomorrow, make sure you're listening to Maxi during Brekkie. 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It all starts tomorrow. By the way, Kenny Rogers and also Dave Dobbin at 2ST.
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1: As of the 1st of June, there'll be something new to drive on. That's the $164 million upgrade of the Jervis Bay Road intersection. Motors travelling southbound will be the first to use the new bridge, with motors travelling northbound to follow shortly afterwards. And hopefully you'll make the trips for holidaymakers and locals alike a little better.
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Then in August, in Ulladulla. 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